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Got David Benoit along with Larry Carlton on guitar from Letter to Evan. The song is called Waiting for Love.

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What an amazing night that was at Zardy's, and I'm so glad we have the recording to document it. Ella Fitzgerald and A Fine Romance featuring Don Abney on piano. I'm Chuck Levins. Welcome, friends, to the Jazz Living Room. You're gonna love this hour of music. I just know it, so please do join me. I do invite you. I go to Herbert Davis coming up from the Paradise Blue soundtrack. Akiko Tsuruga, Ben Patterson, Benjamin Drazen, Nate Najjar, Dan Barrett, and Tom Baker, as well as George Kahn. And we're going to start off the set with one from Scott Hamilton. This is off of his Remembering Billy CD, and the song is This Year's Kisses.

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That's Akiko Tsuruga from Oriental Express with Sidewinder, song featuring Eric Johnson and Jerry Weldon, along with Akiko on that. Chuck Levins here, going to go now to Ben Patterson from That Old Feeling, song featuring Chris Flory on guitar, and When I Grow Too Old to Dream.

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It's off of a release that they have called Dan Barrett and Tom Baker in Australia. Has nothing to do with the Doctor Who actor, believe me. Through for the Night. That's the name of their song there. Nate Najjar ahead of that with I'm an Old Cowhand from the Cool Sounds of Nate Najjar. Featuring Sam Koppelman on vibes and Steve Boyson on bass and Stephen Buchholz on drums, along with Nate Najjar there on guitar. Benjamin Drazen ahead of that with Nini's Waltz from Inner Flights. John Davis was on piano with Benjamin Drazen on that for that song. Ben Patterson ahead of that, When I Grow Too Old to Dream, from That Old Feeling with Chris Flory on guitar, along with Ben. Chuck Levin's going to wrap up the hour with George Kahn. This is off of Straight Ahead, the song, Follow Your Heart.

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Great group. Oh, yeah. That was the Calgary Jazz Orchestra at a song called The Life. It's off of their CD called Sweet Jubilation. Featured Johnny Summers and Al Muirhead on trumpet on that. And something. It's a great hour of music coming up. Jerry Mulligan, Pete Summer, Sonny Rollins, Ray Brown and Howard Alden together. Jamal Ramirez and Calabria Foti and Pancho Sanchez and Terrence Blanchard together as well. Some great adventures. Yeah. Tell you talking about adventures, here we go. Well, this is off of Emmett Cohen Presents Masters Legacy Series. Emmett's on piano. Ron Carter on bass on this. And it's a song called Hatsi Kaddish.

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From the album Happy Go Lucky Locals, featuring Paul McKee on trombone, that's the Pete Summer Septet with the song UMMG. We're going to go now to a great one from Sonny Rollins.

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Calabria Fauti, that's off of her In the Still of the Night release, doing the song written in 1934 by Cole Porter, Anything Goes. It's a part of that great play that still performed to this day. A lot of fun. Jamal Ramirez ahead of that did Save Your Love for Me. That's off of African Skies. Jamal is on drums. Warren Wolf on vibes on that. Save Your Love for Me, yeah. Ray Brown and Howard Alden before that. Love You Madly. And Sonny Rollins. Man, features Barney Kessel on guitar on that with Sonny Hampton Hawes, Shelly Mann on drums. I've Told Every Little Star. What a piece. Chuck Levin's here, and we're going to wrap up the hour with one from Pancho Sanchez and Terrence Blanchard together. This is the album called Chano E. Dizzy. Here's Con Alma.

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1: 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Opening June 3rd. Tickets, Flynn.

Got one from Benny Green, and this features Peter Washington as well as Kenny Washington from Magic Beans. The song is La Portuguesa.

interesting title to their release, and with some of the songs on the album CD are definitely British Invasion kinds of pieces. Some aren't, but that was one that's kind of out of the blue called Rehab. Hart, Scone, and Albin. That's John Hart, Adam Scone, and Rudy Albin from Leading the British Invasion. Well, Chuck Levin's here. Welcome, friends. We've got Lester Young and Oscar Peterson coming up. Josh Lawrence, Sarah Vaughan, Dr. Billy Taylor, the Jazz Tet, and Wynton Marsalis, his septet, and Sergei Shaloff. Some great adventures. And so join me here in the Jazz Living Room. You're going to love it. Got Miles Davis to start off the set from Jazz Showcase with John Coltrane on tenor. And Just Squeeze Me.

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2: 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Thank you.

We'd like you to meet a friend of ours who goes by the name of Killer Joe. Picture a so-called hippie or hip cat standing on a corner in a neatly pressed, double-breasted, form-fitting pinstripe suit, a pair of pointed-toed shoes with bold white stitches around the soles, a black shirt, long white tie, a black pencil mustache, and of course, a very wide-brimmed black felt hat. Killer Joe always has a pocket full of loot, but only the kind that jingles. You see, he likes to play the horses. He is most certainly a ladies' man. As a matter of fact, he is always willing to accept cash contributions from them for any cause, namely his own. The most important thing about Killer Joe that you have to know is that he's very much against manual labor. Killer Joe.

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The Wynton Marsalis Septet there, featuring Audra McDonald, vocalist, from a release called United We Swing, Best of the Jazz at Lincoln Center Galas. And of course the song was Creole Love Call. Yeah. The Jazz Tet before that, featuring Art Farmer and Benny Golson and Killer Joe. Love it. Dr. Billy Taylor did Soul Sisters from the Uptown release, and Sarah Vaughan from Linger a While with I'm Just a Lucky So. And I am, because I get to play this great music for you, so thank you for joining me. Sergei Chaloff for you to wrap up the hour. This is from Blue Serge. He's on baritone sax, Sonny Clark on piano, Leroy Vinegar on bass, and the song A Handful.

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Scott Hamilton and Jeff Hamilton together. That's off of Live in Bern. The song You and the Night and the Music. Oh, my. Chuck Lovins here. Welcome, friends. Got great music, great coffee, and some great stuff here. Man, please join me. I really think you won't regret it. That's for sure. Bob James and David Sanborn coming up. Tony and Pete Levin, interesting duo there. The Bergstaller Martignon 4, Al Naylor, David Gordon, Jen Hodges All-Stars, and John Sheridan and his Dream Band. All coming up this hour. Some really great stuff. But let's go now to West Montgomery. This is the Live in Paris recording, the ORTF recording, with Johnny Griffin on tenor, Harold Mayburn on piano. And it's West Montgomery doing Round Midnight.

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Going to go now to the Burgstaller Martignon 4.

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That's the Jen Hodge All-Stars. Love the title of the release. It's called All's Fair in Love and Jazz. Jen Hodge on bass, Chris Davis on trumpet. That was a piece they call Dardanella. Yeah, Dardanella, wow. David Gordon before that with Blue Pyrenees from Dozen a Day. Al Naylor from Legacy did Blue Boppin' at the Saint. Features Nolan Schroeder on tenor sax. And the Bergstaller Martignan IV did Mozart's Blue Dreams, Mozart Busted. Okay. Joe Bergstaller, Hector Martignan. Well, there you go. Chuck Levins here, wrapping up the hour now with John Sheridan and his Dream Band. And it's off of a release called Dream Band, Make Me Dream Some More. Well, okay. And the song is Dream Dancing.

Need to take the edge off? Well, Vermont Public has just the thing. The Folk Show is here for you with a blend of Celtic, bluegrass, and traditional and contemporary folk music. I'm Kate McNally, inviting you to come take the edge off with us every Sunday evening from 7 to 10 p.m. on Vermont Public. And don't forget to join the conversation on the Folk Show Community Group on Facebook. 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

Good morning. Welcome to Morning Jazz. We'll get it started with Ray Brown on bass, Monty Alexander on piano, and Russell Malone on guitar for Django.

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Music from the Fred Hirsch Trio here on Morning Jazz. That was called You're My Everything from the album Whirl, Fred Hirsch Trio. Well, good morning and welcome to Morning Jazz. I'm Kate Borger, and we have some terrific artists to get to, some great tunes this hour, and I hope you can stick around. We're going next to a Gershwin tune, and it's not the only one in the hour either, just giving you a heads up. We're going to hear Leslie Harrison from the new album, Let Them Talk, with Embraceable You.

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Off of the release, the jazz giants played George Gershwin. We heard a piece from the beautiful opera Porgy and Bess, but a Latinized version from Cal Jader of It Ain't Necessarily So. And we actually heard a Gershwin tune before that too, Embraceable You, from the singer Leslie Harrison, with Ben Patterson on organ, Matt Chertkoff on guitar. I'm Kate Borger, glad to be here for Morning Jazz. I appreciate your being there, too. It's great to have you along. We're going next to the tenor saxophonist Kelly Jefferson, the pianist here, Amanda Tossoff, and the song called Merle's Mirror.

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From guitarist and composer Yoshiaki Masuo, we heard the title track from his album, Are You Happy Now? And before that, on vocals and piano, Jeremy Montero with Moon River. I'm Kate Borger with you on Morning Jazz. We have a couple of great songs now from the Great American Songbook coming up. A Gershwin tune was one of them, and it's just a trio coming up of great, great songs, starting off the set with The Nearness of You, version from Andy Farber and Andrew Williams.

A really swinging version of that great Gershwin tune, Love Is Here to Stay, from Lionel and the Swingers Club, the album called With Love. Before that, we heard from Auntie Farber and Andrew Williams and The Nearness of You. I'm Kate Borger. Thank you so much for tuning in to Morning Jazz, going next to the classic tune Body and Soul, performed here by Rob McConnell and the Boss Brass.

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Welcome to a new hour of Morning Jazz. Saxophonist Art Pepper will begin this hour with the standard Come Rain or Come Shine.

The always delightful composition, Jitterbug Waltz. That's a Fats Waller tune played there by Junior Mance. I'm Kate Borger. Good morning. Welcome to a new hour. We have so many good things coming up. Ooh, George Shearing, John Stein, Maxine Sullivan, and Benny Golson all on the way. Up next, it is guitarist Juan Carlos Quintero, who is from Colombia but lives in Los Angeles now. Here's his take on Along Came Betty.

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Music from George Shearing there with You and the Night and the Music. Before that, guitarist Juan Carlos Quintero and Along Came Betty. I'm Kate Borger. Thank you so much for tuning in to Morning Jazz. Going next to another classic of the Great American Songbook. That is the tune Make Someone Happy. We're going to hear a version from the Hutchinson Andrew Trio. Chris Andrew on piano, Cody Hutchinson on bass, and Mallory Chipman on the vocal.

0: Thank you so much.
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Music from the pianist, composer, arranger, very talented artist, international artist, based in New York now, Yaron Gershovsky, and a song called Put It Where You Want It. Before that, we heard from guitarist John Stein with A Taste of Honey. I'm Kate Borger, and I can tell you that we are going to hear one from Benny Golson pretty soon, but first we're going to Maxine Sullivan, along with Scott Hamilton on tenor sax from their album Uptown. We're going to hear this one. It's called You're a Lucky Guy. The wonderful Maxine Sullivan on vocals.

That was called Another More Blues from Roberto Magris and the album World Gardens. And before that, we heard Maxine Sullivan and Scott Hamilton with You're a Lucky Guy. I'm Kate Borger, feeling very lucky herself just to be here this morning playing all this great classic jazz. And we are about to hear a classic for sure, Benny Golson. We heard actually a Benny Golson song earlier in the hour. We heard Along Came Betty, but now we're going to hear Benny Golson himself with his standard Killer Joe.

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What a great tune that is. Patricia, a Perez Prado tune from Andy Pratt. Patricia, that's a classic. I'm Kate Borger, and it's not the only classic you're going to hear this hour here on Morning Jazz. We have some other great tunes coming up, something from Susanna McCorkle, B.G. Adair. And up next, we're going to an album called Fellowship. We're going to hear the title track of this album from David Gibson, the trombonist, with Davis Whitfield on piano.

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That was Susanna McCorkle. She was a wonderful, wonderful singer. I just love her interpretations of the Great American Songbook and of Brazilian music, which she was really into also. We heard her doing Look for the Silver Lining from the album From Broken Hearts to Blue Skies, Susanna McCorkle. Before that, David Gibson with the title track from his album Fellowship. I'm Kate Borger. You're tuned to Morning Jazz, and I am here weekday mornings for your listening pleasure. We hope, we assume that's why you're tuned in, and we're so glad to have you. We are going to another tune from the Great American Songbook now. It's the delightful tune, Exactly Like You. Here's a version from the album Sax and Swing from Dennis Soley and B.G. Adair.

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2: 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Thank you.

John Davis from his album To Sir Paul with Love. Sir Paul, of course, being Paul McCartney. And we heard a song that you wouldn't really expect a jazz musician to record, the Beatles song She's Leaving Home from John Davis. And before that, TK Blue to Mend a Broken Heart. I'm Kate Borger with you on Morning Jazz. TK Blue, incidentally, was playing the soprano saxophone, which you don't hear that often. And we're going to hear soprano saxophone in the next track as well. We're going to hear a piece called Song for Christine from the Zen Zdravich Quartet. And Todd Bayshore is on soprano saxophone.

The name of the song was Qua, Qua, Qua from the vocalist and pianist Sarah McKenzie. And you'll find it on her album Without You, Sarah McKenzie. I'm Kate Borger, and I'm here weekday mornings. So glad to be here this morning. Going to wrap up this hour now with the Doug Rainey Quartet and a version of Bésame Mucho that also includes a song called The Dolphin.

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Music from Atlee King, Canada's leading young jazz vibraphonist, and an original piece from his album Unconditional, that piece called Attachment. It's actually an album of 8 original pieces composed by Atlee King. And we heard him on vibraphone and Brad Turner on flugelhorn. I'm Kate Borger with you on Morning Jazz. Good morning to you. Thank you so much for joining me. This hour we'll be hearing music from Sarah Vaughan and Dr. Lonnie Smith, also Johnny Guarnieri. Right now we're going to the great Lester Young, recorded in Washington, D.C. in 1956. This is the song Talk of the Town, Lester Young here on Morning Jazz.

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A song called Tyrone from Dr. Lonnie Smith. Before that, we heard East of the Sun, sung by the great Sarah Vaughan. I'm Kate Borger with you on Morning Jazz, and we're moving on to the pianist and composer Sharon Minamoto from her album Dark Night, Bright Stars. Sharon Minamoto with a song called House from the Dream.

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That piece was called For the People, and it is from an album of that name as well, For the People, from the trumpeter, composer, bandleader, and educator, Fariz Whitted. And not only is he an accomplished trumpeter, but he is also the leader of the Chicago Youth Symphony Orchestra. What an accomplishment. I'm Kate Borger with you for Morning Jazz. So glad to be here as usual. And we're going next to Olivia Van Gore and a new album where she sings this old tune, Over the Rainbow.

These Foolish Things, a version from the pianist Johnny Guarnieri, along with Lester Young on tenor sax. Before that, Over the Rainbow version, a new version from singer Olivia Van Gore and her album Don't Be Mad at Me. I'm Kate Borger, glad to be with you this morning, wrapping things up now with Adam Rafferty, the album Blood, Sweat, and Bebop, and the song I'll Remember April.

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John Coltrane and Milt Jackson together. Stairway to the Stars. Tell ya. From the release Bags and Train. Hank Jones along with him there on piano. Quite a piece. Terrence Blanchard before that. Great, such an incredible player. Oh, yeah. From the Heart Speaks. Ivan Lean's on vocal on that with On a Parasita from Terrence Blanchard. The Moo Trio did Prague After Dark, title track to their release. Moo is M-U-H. Okay, well, there you go. Maybe there's a different way to pronounce it. I haven't learned it yet. We shall see, okay? Well, I'm Chuppins. Welcome. And got Brent Gallagher for you now. This is off of a Moving Forward release. It's what it's called. And the song is Gratitude.

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Tia Fuller on soprano sax from the release Decisive Steps with the song Kissed by the Sun. On trumpet, along with Tia, was Sean Jones. Yeah, what a great player, too, as well. Ronnie Wells and Ron Elston ahead of that with the song The Quiet Side. That's off of their release called Here I Am. Well, yeah, here I am. Brent Gallagher started off the set with Gratitude from Brent's release called Moving Forward. Brent on tenor sax. Oh, my. Chuck Levin's here. Lester Young, Teddy Wilson coming up. Ken Fowser and Benny Goodman and Charlie Christian together. My, what a piece that is, too. Oh, yeah. I'm Chuck Levin's. Welcome. And got Bob Wilbur for you now from the release called Everywhere You Go, There's Jazz, and features the International March of Jazz All-Stars. Bob Wilbur with Scarecrow.

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Got Jim Clayton here with a TV theme from the release Songs My Daughter Knows. It's The West Wing, the main title.

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And there you are. Well, Tal Farlow. Oh, my goodness, yes. Out of nowhere. Oh, that's so great. The Ensemble Novo before that. Okay? Their release is called Look to the Sky. Tom Moon on tenor sax. Ben Galise on vibes. And the song is called Se Tarde Me Perdoa. Okay. Well, Ben Webster started off the set with Making Whoopee from Soulville. Featured Oscar Peterson, Herb Ellis, Ray Brown, and Stan Levy. Yeah, it's a great group. It is indeed. Chuck Levin's here. Welcome. I'm kicking back coffee, CDs, and just the adventures, as always. And they're good ones, too. Yeah, like this one. From the Colorado Jazz Repertory Orchestra. This is off of the release Invitation. Greg Gispert being featured on trumpet. And this is a piece called Festive Minor.

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3: 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So thank you.

Absolutely timeless sound. Oh, yeah. Of Nina Simone off of Little Girl Blue and My Baby Just Cares For Me. Oh, I tell you what, I just love it. Wes Montgomery ahead of that with Canadian Sunset from Boss Guitar. And the Colorado Jazz Repertory Orchestra did a song called Festive Minor, featuring Greg Gispert on trumpet from the release called Invitation. Yeah, Chuck Levin's here. Welcome. Got something now from Chet Baker. This is off of Songs for Lovers. Really, God, just tremendous. Another tremendous one, really. Chet Baker with My Old Flame.

0: 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We've got a preview, plus the high five biggest Vermont sports stories of the week.
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0: 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We're so glad you discovered Vermont Public's Jazz Stream. 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

That was a new one from Jeff Libman, and it's off of a CD called Strange Beauty. Of course, the song, A Ship Without a Sail. Duke Ellington before that with Reflections in D, off of the Piano Reflections release that Duke Ellington did. Really great stuff. Ahead of that, Randy Caldwell from the release called Front. It featured Gene Ludwig on the organ and the song When We Touch. Really nice. Randy Caldwell there. Chuck Levin's here, and so much great music coming up. Let me tell you about it. Terry Sutton, Mike Longo, Abby Lincoln, Houston Person, and the Jazz Soul 7 for you. Some really great stuff. Hey, let's start off this set with the Waverly 7 from the release called Yo Bobby. Features Annette Cohen on tenor and Avishai Cohen on trumpet with the song Oh Look at Me Now.

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The song, You'll See, I tell you. Oh, what can I tell you? Nancy Wilson. I just love listening to Nancy Wilson. Just tremendous, tremendous work. Mike Longo Trio ahead of that with Exactly Like You. Terni Sutton did Be Cool, featuring Al Jarreau on the vocal and Hubert Laws on flute. And the Waverly Seven did Oh, Look at Me Now. Chuck Levins here got another great one featuring Stanley Turrentine and Tommy Turrentine, his brother, together, along with Max Roach on drums. It's Abby Lincoln with Afro Blues.

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the song Que Pasa, Horace Silver. It's off of that incredible release, the song for my father, Que Pasa. That's the trio version of that. Rafael Gualazzi ahead of that with I Want to Be Like You, Ooby Doo. There you go. Featured Michael Davis on trombone. And that's a new one. And John Faddis did Speak Like a Child from John Faddis' release called Remembrances. Chuck Levin's here. Kenny Drew coming up. Marty Now, Walt Harper, and Maya Ray, as well as Martin Sassa. Let's start off this set with John Stein. This is off of Color Tones. John's on guitar, Fernando Brandão on flute, with New Shoes.

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That is off of the release called Mood Ebony. That right there is the Marty Now group with the song Smoke Dreams. Marty Now there on clarinet. Kenny Drew Jr. did Children's Games. That's off of his Remembrance CD. And John Stein off of Color Tones. John Stein on guitar with Fernando Brandão on flute with the song New Shoes. Well, there you go. Chuck Levins here. Maya Ray and Martin Sass is still coming up. But I got a real great classic here. This is someone who may not have done the massive collection of tunes, but what he did was quite powerful. Absolutely. With, well, one like I'm going to play right now. This is off of West Coast Online. Ray Brown on bass on this. This is pianist Walt Harper and Blues Under the Influence.

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Got David Benoit along with Larry Carlton on guitar from Letter to Evan. The song is called Waiting for Love.

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What an amazing night that was at Zardy's, and I'm so glad we have the recording to document it. Ella Fitzgerald and A Fine Romance featuring Don Abney on piano. I'm Chuck Levins. Welcome, friends, to the Jazz Living Room. You're gonna love this hour of music. I just know it, so please do join me. I do invite you. I go to Orbert Davis coming up from the Paradise Blue soundtrack. Akiko Tsuruga, Ben Patterson, Benjamin Drazen, Nate Najjar, Dan Barrett, and Tom Baker, as well as George Kahn. And we're going to start off the set with one from Scott Hamilton. This is off of his Remembering Billy CD, and the song is This Year's Kisses.

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That's Akiko Tsuruga from Oriental Express with Sidewinder, song featuring Eric Johnson and Jerry Weldon, along with Akiko on that. Chuck Levins here, going to go now to Ben Patterson from That Old Feeling, song featuring Chris Flory on guitar, and When I Grow Too Old to Dream.

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It's off of a release that they have called Dan Barrett and Tom Baker in Australia. Has nothing to do with the Doctor Who actor, believe me. Through for the Night. That's the name of their song there. Nate Najjar ahead of that with I'm an Old Cowhand from the Cool Sounds of Nate Najjar. Featuring Sam Koppelman on vibes and Steve Boyson on bass and Stephen Buchholz on drums, along with Nate Najjar there on guitar. Benjamin Drazen ahead of that with Nini's Waltz from Inner Flights. John Davis was on piano with Benjamin Drazen on that for that song. Ben Patterson ahead of that, When I Grow Too Old to Dream, from That Old Feeling with Chris Flory on guitar, along with Ben. Chuck Levin's going to wrap up the hour with George Kahn. This is off of Straight Ahead, the song, Follow Your Heart.

Vermont Public has been bringing you folk music for decades. The tradition continues on Sunday evenings from 7 to 10 p.m. with mostly acoustic music, in-studio interviews, bluegrass, Celtic, and traditional, and contemporary folk music as well. I'm Kate McNally, inviting you to join me for the Folk Show. 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

Great group. Oh, yeah. That was the Calgary Jazz Orchestra at a song called The Life. It's off of their CD called Sweet Jubilation. Featured Johnny Summers and Al Muirhead on trumpet on that. That's something. It's a great hour of music coming up. Jerry Mulligan, Pete Sommer, Sonny Rollins, Ray Brown and Howard Alden together. Jamal Ramirez and Calabria Foti and Pancho Sanchez and Terrence Blanchard together as well. Some great adventures. Yeah. Tell you talking about adventures, here we go. Well, this is off of Emmett Cohen Presents Masters Legacy Series. Emmett's on piano. Ron Carter on bass on this. And it's a song called Hatsi Kaddish.

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From the album Happy Go Lucky Locals, featuring Paul McKee on trombone, that's the Pete Summer Septet with the song UMMG. We're going to go now to a great one from Sonny Rollins.

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Calabria Foti, that's off of her In the Still of the Night release, doing the song written in 1934 by Cole Porter, Anything Goes. It's a part of that great play that still performed to this day. A lot of fun. Jamal Ramirez ahead of that did Save Your Love for Me. That's off of African Skies. Jamal is on drums. Warren Wolf on vibes on that. Save Your Love for Me. Yeah. Ray Brown and Howard Alden before that. Love You Madly. And Sonny Rollins. Man, features Barney Kessel on guitar on that with Sonny Hampton Hawes, Shelly Mann on drums. I've Told Every Little Star. What a piece. Chuck Levin's here, and we're going to wrap up the hour with one from Pancho Sanchez and Terrence Blanchard together. This is the album called Chano E. Dizzy. Here's Con Alma.

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Got one from Benny Green, and this features Peter Washington as well as Kenny Washington from Magic Beans. The song is La Portuguesa.

Interesting title to their release, and with some of the songs on the album CD are definitely British Invasion kinds of pieces. Some aren't, but that was one that's kind of out of the blue called Rehab. Hart, Scone, and Albin. That's John Hart, Adam Scone, and Rudy Albin from Leading the British Invasion. Well, Chuck Levin's here. Welcome, friends. We've got Lester Young and Oscar Peterson coming up. Josh Lawrence, Sarah Vaughan, Dr. Billy Taylor, the Jazz Tet, and Wynton Marsalis, his septet, and Sergei Shaloff. Some great adventures. And so join me here in the Jazz Living Room. You're going to love it. Got Miles Davis to start off the set from Jazz Showcase with John Coltrane on tenor. And Just Squeeze Me.

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We'd like you to meet a friend of ours who goes by the name of Killer Joe. Picture a so-called hippie or hip cat standing on a corner in a neatly pressed, double-breasted, form-fitting pinstripe suit, a pair of pointed-toed shoes with bold white stitches around the soles, a black shirt, long white tie, a black pencil mustache, and, of course, a very wide-brimmed black felt hat. Killer Joe always has a pocket full of loot, but only the kind that jingles. You see, he likes to play the horses. He is most certainly a ladies' man. As a matter of fact, he is always willing to accept cash contributions from them for any cause, namely his own. The most important thing about Killer Joe that you have to know is that he's very much against manual labor. Killer Joe.

The Wynton Marsalis Septet there, featuring Audra McDonald, vocalist, from a release called United We Swing, Best of the Jazz at Lincoln Center Galas. And of course the song was Creole Love Call. Yeah. The Jazz Tet before that, featuring Art Farmer and Benny Golson and Killer Joe. Love it. Dr. Billy Taylor did Soul Sisters from the Uptown release, and Sarah Vaughan from Linger a While with I'm Just a Lucky So. And I am, because I get to play this great music for you, so thank you for joining me. Sergei Chaloff for you to wrap up the hour. This is from Blue Serge. He's on baritone sax, Sonny Clark on piano, Leroy Vinegar on bass, and the song A Handful of Stars.

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0: 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Spread the word.

Scott Hamilton and Jeff Hamilton together. That's off of Live in Bern. The song You and the Night and the Music. Oh, my. Chuck Lovins here. Welcome, friends. I got great music, great coffee, and some great stuff here. Man, please join me. I really think you won't regret it, that's for sure. Bob James and David Sanborn coming up. Tony and Pete Levin, interesting duo there. The Bergstahler Martignon 4, Al Naylor, David Gordon, Jen Hodges All-Stars, and John Sheridan and his Dream Band. All coming up this hour. Some really great stuff. But let's go now to West Montgomery. This is the Live in Paris recording, the ORTF recording, with Johnny Griffin on tenor, Harold Mayburn on piano. And it's West Montgomery doing Round Midnight.

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Tony and Pete Levin, the Levin Brothers, Cello in the Night. Going to go now to the Burgstaller Martignon 4.

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That's the Jen Hodge All-Stars. Love the title of the release. It's called All's Fair in Love and Jazz. Jen Hodge on bass, Chris Davis on trumpet. That was a piece they call Dardanella. Yeah, Dardanella, wow. David Gordon before that with Blue Pyrenees from Dozen a Day. Al Naylor from Legacy did Blue Boppin' at the Saint. Features Nolan Schroeder on tenor sax. And the Bergstaller Martignon IV did Mozart's Blue Dreams, Mozart Busted. Okay. Joe Bergstaller, Hector Martignon. Well, there you go. Chuck Levin's here, wrapping up the hour now with John Sheridan and his Dream Band. And it's off of a release called Dream Band, Make Me Dream Some More. Well, okay. And the song is Dream Dancing.

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Oscar Castro Neves, one called Double Rainbow, from his album, which is on the Mac Avenue label, the album titled All One. And Freddie Cole before that, Do You Know Why, is the song that we heard.

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Mary Stallings with Monty Alexander, smoking there. What a great interpretation of This Can't Be Love. Monty Alexander, unbelievable. That's from an album called Manhattan Moods. It's on the Concord label. Before that, we heard Strictly Confidential from the Concord Jazz Guitar Collective. Howard Alden, Frank Vignola, Jimmy Bruno. I'm Tony Mowat. Here's Ken Peplowski. Ken Peplowski and another guitarist. This time it's Bucky Pizzarelli. Hank Jones on the piano. And Ken Peplowski playing clarinet. This is called Saida's Song.

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on Green Dolphin Street, as done by pianist Wynton Kelly. And before that, we heard Dick Hyman playing piano there with Bob Wilbur. And He Loves, She Loves is the song that they did. I'm Tony Mowat. Up next is Philip Catherine.

Judy Barnett, and Let's Face the Music and Dance. Regina Carter to wrap up this hour of jazz with Tony Mowat for a Friday. This is called A Tisket, A Tasket.

0: Who are you looking for? Twins. They're looking for twins. You're looking for...
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Herbie Mann and Company from the album Just Waylon. It's on the Prestige label, and a song called Minor Groove. Getting us started here for this hour, Friday Jazz. I'm Tony Mowat. Thank you for joining me, and I hope you have a marvelous weekend. A lot of good music for you. Here's one by Michel Camilo featuring Charles Flores on bass and Horacio Hernandez playing drums. This is called Two of a Kind.

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Manhattan Transfer and Doodlin. Before that, Michelle Camilo live at the Blue Notes in New York City with his trio. It's on the Telarc Jazz label. We heard Two of a Kind. Good to be with you as always. I hope you're enjoying the jazz this Friday. And we do have an awful lot of good music for you this hour. Let's go back a few more years here with Benny Goodman, Charlie Christian, also Count Basie at the piano, and Cootie Williams playing trumpets.

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Al Dow and his quintet from the album Sunday Jam. And before that, Gene Harris with Jack McDuff. What a great combination that is. From the album Down Home Blues, we heard Soft Winds.

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Once again, we're hearing Jack McDuff, this time with Carmen McRae. Fine and Mellow is the album that was recorded live at Birdland West. And One More Chance. Before that, Joe Sample with Charles Lloyd and a song called Miles of Blue. That's it for this hour. I'm Tony Moa. Let's conclude it with Ahmad Jamal.

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